800-CJBQ, I'm John Tesh, and thanks for all the positive feedback we've been receiving from all over the Quincy area on joining the winning team here at CJBQ. Please keep those emails and phone calls coming. Much appreciated.

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0: All right, my intelligent friends, here's some more brain power intelligence. Get out your bike and take it for a spin. According to the University of Iowa, one 20-minute bike ride can sharpen your brain power. For the study, they had people take a 20-minute bike ride and then complete a memory test. And whether people were regular exercisers or not, they all had a memory boost afterward. And if you're looking for good places to go for a bike ride, try the app Bike Map for local routes, trails, maps, and photos. Just go to this website, bikemap.net.
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0: makes you feel good. Working out releases serotonins and endorphins and dopamines in the brain. These are called the feel-good chemicals. But we now know that Mycobacterium, a harmless soil bacteria, stimulates the brain into producing even more of these feel-good hormones, kind of acting like a natural antidepressant. They improve the mood, reduce anxiety, and even boost your cognitive functions. The Japanese figured this out a long time ago, and by treating modern tech burnout, they actually tell people to go spend time in nature. So the next time you feel stressed or emotionally drained, try getting your hands or even your feet a little dirty.
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walking like your style. 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
5: 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The Supremes. Song number 4, Everybody Loves Somebody, Dean Martin. At number 3, we heard Jan and Dean, Little Old Lady from Pasadena. And at number 2 in the charts on this day in 1964, The Four Seasons with Ragdoll. 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Hard Day's Night on CJBQ.